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The Kid Ferrari, Simmons as we roll commercial free. 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That's coming up next. 5 minutes.

Real 93.1, the beat of Louisville. The Kid, Ferrari, Simmons, Zeddy Will, YK Nice, there it is. Got some snooze by SZA in 5 minutes. And apparently we've all been taking showers for too long. Let's discuss.

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The Kia Ferrari Simmons got some Boo Headband on Rain Dance. Dave Timms on the way. Let's get into this brand new Beyonce. It's called Morning Dew. All right. And we got to talk about that free iHeartRadio app in 5 minutes.

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get the party started. See you at the bar, you was hardly talking. That's when I knew that your heart was scarring. 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Like, wait, babe, let me ask your pardon. This ain't Gucci, this is Prada, darling. 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
1: Don't forget Tuesday. Drake said he got an announcement for us. I heard through the grapevine it might be a tour, but he shot a video for it in Toronto at a fair in an Iron Man suit. 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I got flipping tea on the way.

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1: If you are a fan of Currency, of Dom Kennedy, of Larry June, anybody from the blog era, check out my last interview with my brother Les, Ellie Dollar, man. 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

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All right, let's keep this music going for our Tuesday morning. Taking it back with Pac next. Also got Mariah the Scientist headed your way. And we'll talk Kendrick Lamar, that Whitney Springs movie that was supposed to come out in 2022 is being delayed again. Well, I've got details straight ahead. Right now, Tim's.

We're Real 93.1. What's good? It's Ariel. Now, you got something on your mind, you get it off your chest by opening up that iHeart app, tapping that red microphone, and sending us an instant voice message. It's Real 93.1.

0: The Beat of Louisville, Real 93.1. Features coming at you while keeps that music rolling for our Sunday playlist. What's up? It's Ariel. Let's talk Kendrick Lamar, Matt Stone, Trey Parker, okay? Those former two names, those latter two names, I should say, are the creators of South Park, right? They were supposed to be working on Whitney Springs with Kendrick Lamar. That was announced back in 2022. Well, it's been delayed again. And Matt and Trey say basically it's their fault because life was happening. South Park was happening. So they couldn't just, you know, make it happen. But they are going to make it worth the wait when the movie comes out. The movie also doesn't have a timeline on when it's going to come out. But the word on the curb is it has some unreleased Kendrick Lamar music in it. Whenever it comes out, we don't know.
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0: 10, girl, you a 10. 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
1: 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And the playlist keeps on going. What's up? It's Ariel. Happy Sunday. Got Kendrick Lamar, Poetic Justice, Future's California Girls. And the D-O-double-G, one thing about that man, he always gonna get a bag. Okay, let me tell you about his latest bag. It doesn't involve the iHeartRadio Music Festival, but he is gonna be there. We'll talk more next.

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Real 93.1. What's up, it's Ariel with you on this Sunday morning. SZA, it has been confirmed that she is collaborating with Vans. Two drops are coming, and I got details for you after Mariah the Scientist. In the meantime, I got you some Beyonce. Thanks for listening.

0: Real 93.1. Leon Thomas keeps the music rolling for the Sunday morning playlist. Hey, baby. What's up? It's Ariel. How you doing on this Sunday morning? Real quick, okay, I ain't trying to get up in your wallet or nothing, but I did see the collaboration between SZA and Vans. Vans outside of Chucks are my favorite shoes. Anyway, it's two separate drops. In October, it's when they drop the Mule, the Fleece, and the Hunting Jacket. So it's not just shoes. It's also apparel as well. And then in April, the Tabby Hiker. And I know, say what you will about those tabbies, because I get the toe thing is weird, but I love me a tabby down. That's almost a month before my birthday. I feel like for my birthday, I need to buy those tabbies. Watch, they're going to be sold out of my size, because I got a big old foot.
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The Beat of Louisville, Real 93.1. Hey, it's Ariel with you this morning. You can follow me on all socials at OL. Yeah. Coming up, we got music from Isaiah Rashad. Travis Scott is next. And then we'll talk about Kendrick Lamar. Remember that movie Whitney Springs that he was supposed to come out with like in 2022? It got delayed again. We'll talk more.

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I've been talking crazy, girl. 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Lucky that you stayed on. I need someone to put this weight on.

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1: It's a Sunday fun day. 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And don't forget, I got more music going away from Drake and Nicki Minaj. Also, we're going to be checking in right now with some new music. Oh, yeah, that Konnichiwa from Future on this Sunday fun day.
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1: 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Other than that, man, let me put my playlist together, man, to see what we're going to do on this Sunday fun day. I got Summer Walker coming up with Heart of a Woman. Also, Key Glock with That Face Down. And if you around and you got something you want me to slide up in the mix, all you got to do is hit me with that Instagram, IAMTEEROY 2.0. We live inside your radio. You know how it go. Let's go.
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1: 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Let me go ahead and crack open that voicemail in 7 minutes after that Dave and Tim's. But first, here's some new music from Skilla Baby and Chris Brown.

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T-Roy right here on Real 93.1. And don't forget, we present the Derby Stage 2023 featuring T.I., Jeezy, Trina, DJ Drama, and more. 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
1: Yeah, it's a Sunday fun day, and we tap in that voicemail in about 7 minutes to find out what you sick and tired of. I got Jeremiah with We after this one from my boo, Tyler. Is it love?

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1: 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And don't forget, man, if you out and about, shout me out on Instagram at IAMTEEROY 2.0. And you can click the link on my bio for the latest and news you need to know. 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
1: Oh, yes, it's a Sunday fun day. Your boy T-Roy up in your radio. I got music on the way from Dave and Tim's with that rain dance. Then we're going to crack open the voicemail to find out what you sick and tired of. 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
1: It is a Sunday fun day. T-Roy right here inside your radio. And if you out and about, shout me out on Instagram. Hit me with that follow, and I'll follow back. And then send me an instant request with the songs you want to add to the playlist, man. I got Legacy coming up with J. Cole. Also, we're going to be messing them with that Megan Thee Stallion and the Baby Cry Baby. But remember to tap in, okay? I-A-M-T-E-E-R-O-Y 2.0. Now, I'm very excited, man. Our 2026 iHeartRadio Music Festival is almost here. September the 18th and 19th, live from Las Vegas. It's about to be crazy at the T-Mobile Arena. Man, first and foremost, they just added Ciara to the lineup. Who else got added? Let me look at the program and let you know. So they just added Ciara, Smashing Pumpkins, and Stella Lefley. It's going to

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1: 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I got more music on the way from Webby and Bootsy with Independent. Also, a new one from Isaiah Thomas with that same trip. But first, here's Mariah the Scientist.

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And shout out to our listeners in St. Matthews. 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
1: The Kid Ferrari Simmons. Happy Sunday. 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And I got to talk to you guys about the happiest state in America. Let's discuss. 5 minutes. 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
1: Damn, little mama. 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

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The Kid Ferrari Simmons, happy Sunday. Got some Holy Grail. 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

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You can do it all.

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0: in black and white. 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
1: The Kid Ferrari Simmons Happy Son. Yeah, my playlist is wide open, people. All you gotta do is shoot me a DM, and I got you. Got some Wipe Me Down, Lil Boozy, Fox, Webby. And I got some Burning Blue Mariah the Scientist on the way. And I gotta talk to you guys about that new and improved free iHeartRadio app, all right? I've been getting your DMs. Got that Dave Timms Rain Dance right here, right now. Let's go!

0: type. 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
1: Double R with the factory rims. 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
0: Damn.
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0: Damn.

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1: Oh, come on, man.
0: Repping the Bay on the show. 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
1: Oh, it's fire, I heard.
0: Yeah, man. So we're going to be talking with them. So stay by your radio for that next weekend, man. We're getting up out of here. Leaving you with some new music right now. Quavo, That Trance. It's the Bootleg Kev Show.

0: Liquid means rewind, a gunshot means forward. You requested it, so we rewind.
1: Yeah. Way up. Turn it all up. Yeah.